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1: 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Hurricane Fleet Charter Fishing. 9975, Nance Street. Cross streets are River Road. Seacon Clear 2014.
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4: 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Cross streets or Sandy Ridge Way. CCOM clear 2021.

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1: 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I have a noise complaint, 1310 C. Robbins Row, 1310 C. Robbins Row.
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0: Lincoln John, call 7069, B-17 southbound, just before Brunswick Forest Parkway. 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
2: Delta 13, Seacom, is there a North Carolina 28 for that vehicle?
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2: Yeah, 4.

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1: Gonna be in the PBA of Beach and Baseball. Gonna be North Carolina 28, Tom Edward Young, 2927 on a black Toyota 4Runner.

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Brian Pope, Battle 1 of O, Class C suspended, clear 29s, clear 62s, valid, signal 8215.

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Respond to fire alarm. 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Cross streets are Muscadine 1 and Federal Road. Utilize TAC 1. Seacom Clear 2124.

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0: 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Air 2128.
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4: 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Red Bug Road and Ocean Highway West. Utilize TAC 5. CECON clear 2137.
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0: Victor Edward Tom, 2081. Gray in color Honda passenger car, unknown occupants, 74 eastbound at the 17 split.
1: 10-4.

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Seekon Clear 2204.

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0: 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Vincent Horton, 1209 North Howell, Unit 52, 6668, Class C, at the zero streets and negative 29s, negative 62s.
1: Yeah, well.

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1: First name.
0: Kenny, K-E-N-N-Y.
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0: 4-22-1969.

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Class C suspended ID card status, only negative 29s, negative 62s.

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1: Last name and date of birth when you're ready.

0: 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I-R-A.
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0: 11-19-1990.

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2: 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It's a Grand Color Nissan Sentra. One to two times at the Village and Lee Drive, turning onto Lee.
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0: Delta 11. And 7240 Westbrook Ave, 7240 Westbrook Ave, and you're still just cursing at each other on an open line.
1: 17.
0: 10-4. Also, rapid SOS is possibly showing next door 7236.
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1: Lincoln Edward Zebra 4788, LEZ 4788. It's black in color, Ford EcoSport. One time. I'll be at the Pop Shop Village in South Manassas.
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Seek on clear 2242.

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1: Could you confirm that warrant?
0: Form in process. CTOM Delta 13, I signed one OFA printable out of Brunswick.
1: Yeah,

0: Delta 9.
1: Delta 9, can you come to my location?
2: The additional deputies in route, get them in route now. Subject's making statements about taking deputy's gun.
0: Therefore. Additional law enforcement seen unseen at this time.
3: Therefore.
4: 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Delta 4 is in route.
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Anyone see come? 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You can show me in the area. Vehicle left. Last seen heading north on Main Street.

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1: We're going to be 130. We're going to be pulling into Civitown Mini Mart. North County 1028, King David Henry 1306. King David Henry 1306. Going to be a white Ford SUV.
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1: 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It'll be Kentucky 28, Lincoln 9, Nora 249 on a white Toyota Camry.
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2: 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I'll put a Kentucky 27 in CAD notes if you could check that for me, please.
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1: 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We're route to detention, one female. 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

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CCOM clear 2340.

0: Sigma 1534. On the arrow, mile marker 46, mile marker 46, highway 17, southbound, black truck pulling a boat.
1: Yellow 17, to 7, go ahead.
2: Blue Banks and Gooseneck, being North Carolina 28. Fiat 500.
1: 10-4, also, we have a 1055 River Road southbound from 17. Tenfer, there where?
3: 10-7.
1: Delta 10.
0: Caller is advising that vehicle turned on the River Road. We've notified county. 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
2: 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Possible 2080 Charles Sam 33985 pulling a boat. Last seen on River Road passing Belleville Elementary headed towards South Point Bowling Springs.

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0: Your VIN comes back to 28 of Robert John Young, 5182, to a 2015 Fiat to a Taylor Deans out of Leland. Status plate turn in, has an insurance stop, negative 29.
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1: 33, show me right for that. Pass on, so you got 23.
0: Pass 21.
2: 21, that's fine. He said that, two males were dragging another male right here by the trash can.

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1: Two.
0: 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You're about to drop. Whenever you guys finish EMDing it, you can put us on it.
1: 2-10-4.
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1: 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Location is going to be East BSL Road, approaching, just past Polaris.
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Cross streets are Shalimar Lane. Utilize Tact 5. CCOM Clear 0149.

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0: 15 Charlie 10-6, Gateway 1-4, how many signal do you want?
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0: 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Cross streets are Woodpecker Lane and Roadrunner Way. 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
0: Can you notify DOT that the stop sign at the corner of 87 and Colin Mintz Road was apparently knocked down? I propped it back up as best as I can, but if they would put it on their list.
1: Jennifer. Chiang 1535,
2: 751. I placed that vehicle VIN and CAD. Can you run same, please?
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1: 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Inspection violation. Clear 20 minutes.
2: Okay, I'm leaving it.

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1: Yeah, the thing's 10-4 saying he was testing his manifold or device.
0: 10-4, I'll show you 10-8.

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1: What she said.
0: We cleared. The call is still up.
1: And 4, C, correct.
2: Right, my apologies. I was intake.

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0: South Carolina 28. When ready?
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0: 344 Charlie X-ray George.
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0: 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Status current, -29.
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0: We're on the backside of 4335 Harrington Road by the pond. It's going to be a black Honda passenger car. Occupy at least one time.
1: 10-4.

51, this thing would be in seems like you thought two times. I got two name and date of birth, anyway. First one is Corey Charles Ocean Robert Young, last name Zuber, Zebra Union Boy Edward Robert. Date of birth is 4/28/86. Nora Ida Charles Ocean Lincoln Edward, last name is George Union Sam, Henry Union Edward. 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
0: Reference, Corey Zuber, Class C suspended, clear to an ask, class institutes, active probation parole, reference, Nicole, Gus U, she's me indefinite suspended, clear to an ask, class institutes.
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0: 53 5 4 5 6 3 Victor Lincoln 5917 2006 Toyota 4Runner to a Susan Herring out of Burkall. Please have this transferred. No longer a vehicle between us.
1: Yeah, well.

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0: Morning.
1: Yeah, with 1060 vehicle, it's coming on Park Road, just across from Ingram Planetarium. Northbound 28706 Henry, repeating 8706 Henry, back of a white Porsche.
0: Silver.

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0: Sure. Signal 5, I'll be en route to pending.
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0: 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Windward Way. Cross streets are Harbor Way and J. Swain Boulevard. Seacom clear 0508.
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1: 10-4. The CNR mile marker 10.5, I-140 westbound, red Ford pickup, Henry Frank Paul, 6193, coming up on mile marker 10.
0: Presenting.
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2: 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Cross streets are Cambek Drive and Cambek Drive. Utilize TAC 5. CCOM clear 0647.
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2: 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Cross streets are Sand Pebble Drive and Angels Way. CCOM clear 0648.

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Cross streets are Cherry Tree Road and Goshen Lane. CCOM clear 0702.

0: 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Clinton area of Sampson County. Time is 0708.
1: Checking weather, Clinton.

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2: 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Respond to Bravo response. 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
0: 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I'm 41, my apologies.

0: gran tente de Kimón. 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

0: 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Respond to Bravo Response, traffic incident. 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
0: 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Oak Island Fire, Station 1. 101, East Oak Island Drive. Cross streets are Southeast 1st Street and Northeast 2nd Street. Utilize TAC 5. CCOM clear 0754.
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1: 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I've attempted to locate.
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0: Yeah, I'm just hitting you. 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
1: 10-4. Ten 21 past Armenia Street.

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0: Yeah.

0: VCOM, Deputy Chief 18. You show me on scene a two vehicle head on type collision. Deputy Chief 18 will be assuming 211 command.
1: 10-4.

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1: Mach 7.
0: We have a 55-year-old female. She complained this morning of chest pain times about the last 20 minutes. Her last set of vitals was heart rate of about 110, trying to stack on the monitor. Her SP2s, but that brow at 100. Yeah, she's had aspirin. She's had 324 of aspirin at this time. We're trying to obtain a blood pressure. That's what we just obtained. Do you need anything further?
1: I get over there in a few minutes.
0: Copy.

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1: Medic 3.
0: I know you're incredibly busy. We're on scene. Young Oak Court.
1: Take a medic 6. Medic 6. Clear one refusal. Medic 6, 10-4.

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0: 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Respond to Delta response. Chest pain. 7909, Ocean Highway East. Cross streets are crossing and crossing. Utilize TAC 2. CCOM clear 0802.
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0: 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Chest pain. 1123, Old Mill Road. Cross streets are Main Street and Main Street. CCOM clear 0803.

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2: 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CCOM clear 0805.

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0: 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Ten four.

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0: After on this familiarization flight over to KSAT, we're going to get fuel there. We got three on board. We got an hour and 55 minutes of fuel on board. It'll be about a 6 minute ETE.
1: Roger, have you lived in with three souls, one plus 5.5 in fuel in 6 minutes. Your time is 0826.
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0: 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Negative 29s, negative 62s. Valid. Signal 84.
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1: Harris, CNR, 74, I-140. 74 westbound, older gray van, damage on the back rear side.
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0: 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And be advised, bridge is clear, traffic's heavy. 10-14.
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2: Hey, we're going to depart the airport and head back to base. 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We got 2 hours and 15 minutes of fuel. That is 7 minute ETA.
1: Roger, heavy lifting with three fills, 2+15 of fuel and 7 minutes. Your time is 0853.
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0: 14.
1: 74 eastbound, Fairbrooks Way, gray Ford Mustang, unable to advise 28.

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Respond to Bravo response. Fire alarm residential. 5. Cake Creek Road. 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Utilize TAC 1. See Counter 0857.

0: 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You got traffic.
1: 10-4, fire department's responding to a residential fire alarm 5, Cape Creek Road 5, Cape Creek Road.
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0: 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Believes they may be hiding. Both white males, blonde hair, hazel eyes. One is 5, one is 9.
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0: I'll be on Mulberry and White Street, North Carolina 28, Lincoln King, King 3374. It's going to be a white Ford F-150. I know that's been.
1: So,

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1: Airlink 1.
0: Airlink 1, need a weather check. Ansel Memorial 2 in Hanover. Time is 0926.
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2: Roger, have you left from three souls, 2 hours of fuel, and 10 minutes. 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

0: 10-4. Having a silicate green swamp and Lovett Lane reference to a group of deer trying to cross the road and people are not slowing down.
1: 10-4, I'll be in wrong.
0: 10-4. Okay, St. James Drive. 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

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Respond to Charlie response, unconscious or fainting. 3911, St. James Drive. Cross streets are Ridgecrest Drive and South Road. See Comp Clear 0940.

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1: Airlink 3.
0: Airlink 3, need a weather check from Onslow Memorial to Hanover. Airlink 1 had to abort for mechanical issues. Need a weather check. Time is 0945.
2: 3, copy. Checking weather.
0: Charlie 4.
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1: 10-4. Really for the Southport Savannah, you can do the thing.
2: We're going to wonder right tonight.
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2: Well, I was in the area or something like that, Green Swamp. 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
1: Sure. 11 direct.
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0: 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If you would show same trespass, Lieutenant Kivor.
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1: Yeah.
0: Twelve Maritime Way, Unit A Adam. 12 Maritime Way, Unit A Adam.

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0: 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We're transporting one to the Little River ER.
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1: 10-4. 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
6: 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North Carolina 28, Victor David Tom 7518. 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

0: 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We have nothing showing from two sides. 3220, I'll have to come in.
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2: 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I'll be out investigating. It'll be unit 12H, 12 Henry.
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0: 7, Alligator Creek, be 17 southbound, Black 4 Focus.
1: 217.
0: Yeah, brother, I'm on the side of the roadway. Squirrel Ave, 4533 Squirrel Ave, on a Pamela Wells. Same's elderly, last book with her Friday or Saturday.
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1: 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Your time is 1004.
0: Sailing three, copy. 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
0: 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It's going to be a report for a dog bite. The patient's going to be at Brunswick Novant.
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0: 10-4, Seacom. I'll handle the same. 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
1: 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Seacon clear 10.

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0: Just left an EMS reference unconscious, 206 High Hill Drive, 41-year-old male. He's conscious and breathing. 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
4: 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Cross streets are Farm Meadows Drive and Long Road. Utilize TAP 6. CCOM Clear 1057.

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East Leonard Street. Cross streets are River Road and East Leonard Street. 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

0: EMS was responding to an unknown problem, 135 Northeast 19th Street, 135 Northeast 19th Street, female screaming at a male. The male advised that he's having a heart attack. Unknown what's going on.
1: Ten-four.
2: 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See Conclear 1102.

0: control, attempt to locate the TVA of Walmart, dog left in a black Volkswagen Jetta, Florida 28. It's going to be in row 3.
1: Green. 135, Northeast 19th Street. Cross streets are East Oak Island Drive and East Yacht Drive. Utilize TAC 1. CCOM clear 1103.
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Back pain. 1212, Kingfish Boulevard. Cross streets are Beach Drive and Albacore Loop. CCOM Clear 1106.

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1: Yeah.
0: Just say that. I'm currently made contact with the patient. I guess everything was 10-4.
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0: Airlink 3, go ahead.
1: Got the flight for New Hanover Medical Center. We have four on board, an hour and 20 minutes of fuel, about a 33-minute ETA.
0: Roger, have you went through four shows, 1+20 on fuel in 33 minutes. Your time is 1118.
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0: 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Respond to Charlie response, stroke. 465, Lucian Marlowe Road. Cross streets are Stanley Trail. Utilize TAC 3. See Conclear 1124.
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Cross streets are Lord Thomas Avenue. See Conclear 1135.

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1: Sterling 3.
0: Do you have any other inbound aircraft?
1: Negative, Sterling 3. Here, the helipad is clear, no inbound traffic. Time is 1137.
0: Thank you, Sterling.

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Inspire at Brunswick Forest. 6146, Liberty Hall Drive. Cross streets are Dream Avenue and Vitality Loop. CCOM Clear 11.

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0: Ten four.

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CCOM Clear 1157.

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0: 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Emerge ortho 1168, yeah. East Petler Crossing. 1168, East Petler Crossing.
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an attempt to locate an area of Drayton Road and Pine Lake Road. 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
2: 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See Conclear 1210.
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0: 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Time is 1223.

0: Alien 4, did you say weather acceptable?
1: Affirmative. Alien 4.
0: Roger. Have a good weather check. This is a standby only. It's going to be in reference to a motor vehicle versus pedestrian. It is going to be on I-85. I'm trying to get more this time. Standby only. Time is 1225.
2: 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Vehicle went into the ditch.

0: was a vehicle description for Highway Patrol.
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0: Roger, have you lifting with 2 souls, 1+50 fuel, and 20 minutes for a maintenance flight. Your time is 1229.

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1: Zeolink 3.
0: Yeah, we're going to head, we're going to depart Novon Health Medical Center. We went back to base. We have 3 on board. We have 2 hours and 15 minutes of fuel on board. We have had a 10 minute ETA.
1: Roger, heavy lifting 3 souls, 2 plus 1, 5, and 10 minutes back to base. Time is 1, 2, 3, 4.
0: Yeah, good feedback. Thank you.

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Cross streets are Tarpon Street and Marlin Street. Seacon Clear 1241.

Come on, units, fair copy announcement. All units, be advised. Dozier's on full diversion, and Dozier's on full diversion. Seacom's clear. Met at 100, right?

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0: 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Respond to Charlie response, stroke. 197, East Boiling Spring Road. Cross streets are Windover Drive and North Shore Drive. Utilize TAC 5. 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

0: 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Rizinal Circle. Cross streets are Clubhouse Road and Forest Creek Road. CCOM clear 1258.
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Respond to Alpha Response. Heat exposure. 3603, East York Drive. Cross streets are Northeast 36th Street and Northeast 37th Street. CCOM Clear 1300.

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Respond to Alpha Response. Interfacility transport. 9600, Nutter 5 School Road. Cross streets are Dashwood Drive and F. Hudson Lane. Seacom Clear 1302.

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Cross streets are Beach Drive. CCOM clear 1340.

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Respond to Delta response, chest pain. 110, Green Bay Road. Cross streets are Ocean Highway West and Quarter Horse Lane. Utilize Tact 5. See Conclear 1353.

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Respond to Bravo response, fire alarm residential. 550, Westchester Place. Cross streets are Castlebrook Way. Utilize Tact 5. CCOM clear 1436.

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Cross streets are crossing in St. James Drive. CCOM clear 1438.

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Utilize TAC 2. CCOM Clear 1447.

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Respond to Bravo response. Overdose or poisoning. 1317. Quail Ridge Loop. Cross streets are Green Hill Road. CCOM clear 1455.

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Respond to Bravo response. Outside fire. 3790. Blue Banks Loop Road. Cross streets are Steamer Road and Hummingbird Lane. Utilize Tact 5. Seacon Clear 1502.

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Outside fire with endangerment. 750, Case and Loop Road. Cross streets are Lord Branch Road and Funston Road. Utilize TAC 6. CECOM clear 1509.

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Food Lion, 4891, Long Beach Road. Cross streets are Gina Street. CCOM clear 1510.

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0: 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They're buying service. 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
2: 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Cross streets are Kingsbridge Road and Grasmere Court. CCOM clear 1516.

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Utilize TAC 2. CCOM Clear 1520.

0: 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Respond to Delta response, breathing problems. 1027, Windlake Way. Cross streets are Woodwind Drive. Seacom clear 1522.
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Outside fire with endangerment. 750, Kasem Loop Road. Cross streets are Lord Branch Road and Funston Road. Utilize TAP 6. 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

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Seacom Clear 1530.

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0: 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It appears that the caller is going to be outside of Unit 6, Lot 6. However, Rapid SOS is appearing near Lot 6 off of Prince Road.
1: Well, Fletcher Road traffic.
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1: Hey, I came all the way down to the end of Woodside Trail and turned right. They're burning back down in here. I don't know if you guys, the way you're going, are going to get to it, but I'm almost at it.
2: Copy that. 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
1: All right. 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
0: Sterling 2, need a weather check for a possible scene response in the Bladenboro area of Bladen County. Bladenboro area of Bladen County, times 1618. Just be advised. Valley Air and Air Light 2 have to climb this. Our time is 1618.

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1: 10-4. Howard just advised that they could see a lot of smoke in the area and it's unsure what exactly is burning, but they were concerned since it is windy out.
2: Okay,

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1: Got it, Chief.
0: Proceed down 211 past the dentist on the left. I'm trying to find a better location for this, and I'll get back to you. Just stand by on 211 in that area.
1: Copy that.

0: front.
1: It's a control burner, and they're monitoring, doing what they're supposed to do, maybe get some more calls on the smoke. Chief 18 is going to clear, Station 18. We remain on the scene a couple more minutes.
0: 10-4.

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0: 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There's nothing to be found along 211.
1: 10-4.
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Respond to Alpha response. Abdominal problems. Captain Andrews Campground. 1220, Wilson Avenue. Cross streets are High Point Avenue and River Drive. CCOM Clear 1633.

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Respond to Charlie response. Sick person. 1. Casper Road. Cross streets are Sanders Road. C. Conclear 1641.

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Psychiatric with violent person. 1886. Pelican Point Court. Cross streets are Harbor Ridge Drive. CCOM Clear 1642.

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She does have, possibly has an 84 knife with her. 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

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Pelican Point Court. Cross streets are Harbor Ridge Drive. CCOM Clear 1655.

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CCOM clear 1717.

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0: 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New Hanover Regional to Duke University. Time is 1721.
1: 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Stand by for weather check.

0: this is Airlink 3. We'll be declining for thunderstorms up in the area of Raleigh. They're moving in from the southwest, and there's a line of them. So we'll be declining for that reason.
1: Roger, have you declining for thunderstorms up in the Raleigh area? It's 172.2.

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1: 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Sorry. To be down engine 5, my apologies.
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1: Airlink 1, go ahead.
0: Airlink 1, need a weather check for a possible scene response in the Moorhead City area of Carteret County. Moorhead City area of Carteret County. Your time is 1737.
1: Take a weather, Moorhead.

0: one, we're going to decline from weather. That cell is headed right toward Moorhead, and their forecast has got it arriving about this time. Declining for weather.
1: Roger, declining for weather at 173.
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0: We're going to be clear from this call. Body left with LEO. We're going to be out of service momentarily for restock.

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Utilize Act 1. Seacom Clear 1751.

0: 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That's Airlink 1.
1: Okay.
0: Airlink 1, need a weather check for a possible scene response at the Carteret. It's going to be the Carteret helipad in Morehead City. Time is 1800.
1: Airlink 1, yeah, we're going to have to decline for the same reason, sell and forecast in Morehead City, declining for weather.
0: Roger, sir. If you can log in to complete flight, I will drop both these calls on you.
1: Roger, I've tried twice. Let me try again.

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1: Command.
0: The alarm at 116B has been reset. Looks like a faulty detector. We've also been notified of an alarm at 116A. We're checking that now.
1: Okay, over.

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CON clear 1805.

0: 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Brunswick Community College. 60, College Road. Cross streets are Old Ocean Highway and Ocean Highway East. See Conclear 1810.
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CONCLEAR 1817.

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0: 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This time is 1826.
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Cross streets are Wimberley Road and Oakhurst Road. Seek on clear 1840.

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Cross streets are Bellamy Avenue and Bridgers Road. CCOM Clear 1845.

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2: 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CCOM clear 1848.

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CCOM Clear 1906.

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1: Yes, ma'am. 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
0: 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We're 10-8. 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

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Utilize TAC 1. CECOM Clear 1927. 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Respond to Charlie Response, Psychiatric. 2030, Sunset Harbor Road. Cross streets are Person Farm Road and Sunset Harbor Road. CECOM Clear 1927.

0: 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Respond to Charlie response. Gas leak. 404, West West Street. Cross streets are Clarendon Avenue and Short Street. Utilize TAC 2. See Con Clear 1930.
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Cross streets are Pierce Road and Filma Road. CON clear 1947.

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